0: Sylvia.
1: Yes, Mickey.
0: How do you call your lover boy?
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0: And if he doesn't answer?
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Knives and spikes and guns and the likes of every tool of pain. And a sinister midget with a bucket and a mop, where the blood goes down the drain. And it stinks so bad, the stone's been

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He eats the snouts and the trotters first.

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This magic moment, so different and so new, was like any other. Until I've met you.

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There are some people trying to find out who. There are some people trying to find out why. There's some people who aren't trying to find anything but that kingdom in the sky.

Please. Come over to 81st Street. I'm in the apartment. Above the bar. You know you can't miss it. It's across from the subway and the tacky store with the Mylar scarves. My skin's as pale as the outdoors moon. My hair's silver like a Tiffany watch. I like lots of people around me, but don't kiss hello. And please don't touch. It's a Czechoslovakian custom my mother passed on to me. The way to make friends, Andy, is invite him up for tea. Open house.

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That's what I did when I had St. Vitus dance. It's a Czechoslovakian custom my mother passed on to me. Give people little presents so they'll remember me.

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Yeah, and listen. Slow down a moment, we've been talking all day. What a wonderful story's telling. You'll hear it if we stop the yelling. So honey, be silent. Yeah, and listen. Then I don't whisper little things in your ear. Honey, be silent. And listen. It's gonna whisper things that you are

Bismillah. Mido jota to a famide patte fulani konare madame Sankare jaye soko e dubbe gasi kambe mayo nyama da maro lotata mayo.